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2: Oh, yeah, I guess there's a few reasons. 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And the third Thursday is trivia night with Ty's Traveling Trivia. 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Casting's Public House, downtown Wingham.

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Showers today with a risk of thunderstorms, high of 19. Tonight, showers and risk of thunderstorms, low of 13. Monday, showers continuing with a high of 18. And on Tuesday, sunny, high of 23.

Showers today with a risk of thunderstorms, high of 19. Tonight, showers and risk of thunderstorms, low of 13. Monday, showers continuing with a high of 18. And on Tuesday, sunny, high of 23.

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2: Good morning. At 7 o'clock, I'm Spencer Byers. The Premier of British Columbia says the most recent trade demands from the United States were aimed at reducing Canada to being the 51st state. BC Premier David Eby said in a news conference yesterday that his government would support Canada's countermeasures in the wake of trade talks between the two countries breaking down. Eby said that the proposed terms of the U.S. deal revealed the true nature of what the White House really wants from Canada, reducing Canada to the economic equivalent to the 51st state. He added that his province would not be returning U.S.-made alcohol to liquor store shelves until it sees major changes to softwood lumber duties. U.S. President Donald Trump's new 50% tariffs affect a wide range of Canadian goods. Ontario Premier Doug Ford, meanwhile, told reporters that he's glad the Prime Minister listened to experts and avoided signing a bad deal. General Motors and Unifor have reached a tentative agreement on a new deal for approximately 4,600 auto workers. Canada's largest private sector union announced the agreement yesterday, saying it would cover workers at automotive plants in Oshawa, Ingersoll, St. Catharines, and Woodstock. According to Unifor, negotiations started on August 10th after discussions between the union and Ford had wrapped. A tentative agreement with GM still needs to be ratified by union members. Ahead of Alberta's fall referendum, the province's voting agency is working to ramp up hiring efforts. Elections Alberta says it's been reaching out for support in a bid to hire 60,000 people for the upcoming multi-ballot vote on October 19th. The agency says it is reaching out to electoral management bodies in other provinces in order to make voting day happen as efficiently as possible, according to reports. The referendum will be asking 10 separation, immigration, and constitution-related questions and will require swift and ongoing counting. In sports, Dylan Cease had a no-hitter going into the sixth inning as the Toronto Blue Jays held on to beat the New York Yankees 4-3. Cease finished his day with 8 strikeouts, allowing only 1 earned run. To NFL preseason, the Buffalo Bills crushed the Cleveland Browns 31-7. The Toronto Argonauts pulled away from the Hamilton Tiger Cats 39-20. Argos QB Chad Kelly threw for 289 yards and 3 touchdowns. And in MLS action, Toronto FC have collected points in 4 straight games as they beat Inter Miami 2-1. Josh Sargent and Derek Etienne both scored for TFC. That's news and sports. The forecast is coming up next.
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2: Showers today with a risk of thunderstorms, high of 19. Tonight, showers and risk of thunderstorms, low of 13. Monday, showers continuing with a high of 18. And on Tuesday, sunny, high of 23. And currently 18 degrees outside the studio. I'm Spencer Byers. 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
6: Showers today with a risk of thunderstorms, high of 19. Tonight, showers and risk of thunderstorms, low of 13. Monday, showers continuing with a high of 18. And on Tuesday, sunny, high of 23.

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5: Showers today with a risk of thunderstorms, high of 19. Tonight, showers and risk of thunderstorms, low of 13. Monday, showers continuing with a high of 18. And on Tuesday, sunny, high of 23.

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2: Good morning. It's 8 o'clock. I'm Spencer Byers. The Premier of British Columbia says the most recent trade demands from the United States were aimed at reducing Canada to being the 51st state. BC Premier David Eby said in a news conference yesterday that his government would support Canada's countermeasures in the wake of trade talks between the two countries breaking down. Eby said that the proposed terms of the U.S. deal revealed the true nature of what the White House really wants from Canada, reducing Canada to the economic equivalent to the 51st state. He added that his province would not be returning U.S.-made alcohol to liquor store shelves until it sees major changes to softwood lumber duties. U.S. President Donald Trump's new 50% tariffs affect a wide range of Canadian goods. Ontario Premier Doug Ford, meanwhile, told reporters that he's glad the Prime Minister listened to experts and avoided signing a bad deal. General Motors and Unifor have reached a tentative agreement on a new deal for approximately 4,600 auto workers. Canada's largest private sector union announced the agreement yesterday, saying it would cover workers at automotive plants in Oshawa, Ingersoll, St. Catharines, and Woodstock. According to Unifor, negotiations started on August 10th after discussions between the union and Ford had wrapped. A tentative agreement with GM still needs to be ratified by union members. Ahead of Alberta's fall referendum, the province's voting agency is working to ramp up hiring efforts. Elections Alberta says it's been reaching out for support in a bid to hire 60,000 people for the upcoming multi-ballot vote on October 19th. The agency says it is reaching out to electoral management bodies in other provinces in order to make voting day happen as efficiently as possible, according to reports. The referendum will be asking 10 separation, immigration, and constitution-related questions and will require swift and ongoing counting. In sports, Dylan Cease had a no-hitter going into the sixth inning as the Toronto Blue Jays held on to beat the New York Yankees 4-3. Cease finished his day with 8 strikeouts, allowing only 1 earned run. To NFL preseason, the Buffalo Bills crushed the Cleveland Browns 31-7. The Toronto Argonauts pulled away from the Hamilton Tiger Cats 39-20. Argos QB Chad Kelly threw for 289 yards and 3 touchdowns. And in MLS action, Toronto FC have collected points in 4 straight games as they beat Inter Miami 2-1. Josh Sargent and Derek Etienne both scored for TFC. That's news and sports. The forecast is coming up next.
3: It's cone season at McDonald's, which means vanilla cones are $1 each plus tax in the McDonald's app all summer long. Soft, creamy, and crunchy. For just $1 each plus tax exclusively in the McDonald's app. App download and registration required at participating McDonald's in Canada.
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2: Showers today with a risk of thunderstorms, high of 19. Tonight, showers and risk of thunderstorms, low of 13. Monday, showers continuing with a high of 18. And on Tuesday, sunny, high of 23. And currently 18 degrees outside the studio. I'm Spencer Byers. 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
4: Showers today with a risk of thunderstorms, high of 19. Tonight, showers and risk of thunderstorms, low of 13. Monday, showers continuing with a high of 18. And on Tuesday, sunny, high of 23.

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5: Showers today with a risk of thunderstorms, high of 19. Tonight, showers and risk of thunderstorms, low of 13. Monday, showers continuing with a high of 18. And on Tuesday, sunny, high of 23.

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2: Good morning. It's 9 o'clock. I'm Spencer Byers. The Premier of British Columbia says the most recent trade demands from the United States were aimed at reducing Canada to being the 51st state. BC Premier David Eby said in a news conference yesterday that his government would support Canada's countermeasures in the wake of trade talks between the two countries breaking down. Eby said that the proposed terms of the U.S. deal revealed the true nature of what the White House really wants from Canada, reducing Canada to the economic equivalent to the 51st state. He added that his province would not be returning U.S.-made alcohol to liquor store shelves until it sees major changes to softwood lumber duties. U.S. President Donald Trump's new 50% tariffs affect a wide range of Canadian goods. Ontario Premier Doug Ford, meanwhile, told reporters that he's glad the Prime Minister listened to experts and avoided signing a bad deal. General Motors and Unifor have reached a tentative agreement on a new deal for approximately 4,600 auto workers. Canada's largest private sector union announced the agreement yesterday, saying it would cover workers at automotive plants in Oshawa, Ingersoll, St. Catharines, and Woodstock. According to Unifor, negotiations started on August 10th after discussions between the union and Ford had wrapped. A tentative agreement with GM still needs to be ratified by union members. Ahead of Alberta's fall referendum, the province's voting agency is working to ramp up hiring efforts. Elections Alberta says it's been reaching out for support in a bid to hire 60,000 people for the upcoming multi-ballot vote on October 19th. The agency says it is reaching out to electoral management bodies in other provinces in order to make voting day happen as efficiently as possible, according to reports. The referendum will be asking 10 separation, immigration, and constitution-related questions and will require swift and ongoing counting. In sports, Dylan Cease had a no-hitter going into the sixth inning as the Toronto Blue Jays held on to beat the New York Yankees 4-3. Cease finished his day with 8 strikeouts, allowing only 1 earned run. To NFL preseason, the Buffalo Bills crushed the Cleveland Browns 31-7. The Toronto Argonauts pulled away from the Hamilton Tiger Cats 39-20. Argos QB Chad Kelly threw for 289 yards and 3 touchdowns. And in MLS action, Toronto FC have collected points in 4 straight games as they beat Inter Miami 2-1. Josh Sargent and Derek Etienne both scored for TFC. That's news and sports. The forecast is coming up next.
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2: Showers today with a risk of thunderstorms, high of 19. Tonight, showers and risk of thunderstorms, low of 13. Monday, showers continuing with a high of 18. And on Tuesday, sunny, high of 23. And currently 18 degrees outside the studio. I'm Spencer Byers. 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

0: Pam Tillis from 1992 with Shake the Sugar Tree on Sunday Morning Rewind. As the daughter of country legend Mel Tillis, you would think that Pam had it made in the shade, as they say, but her life wasn't that easy. Yes, Pam got to sing on stage at the Grand Ole Opry when she was just 8 and ended up singing in her dad's touring band, but her relationship with her father was strained at times because of his strictness, and at times she felt alienated from Mel. And then when Pam was 16, she was in a serious car accident that required 5 years worth of reconstructive surgery. But after toying with other genres of music, Pam returned to country and developed a respectable career. And best of all, she reconciled her differences with her father before his passing in 2017. Welcome to the show. I'm Rick Ringer. Get ready for more memories soon from Tim McGraw, Prairie Oyster, and in just a moment, Kenny Chesney. When Sunday Morning Rewind continues.
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4: Showers today with a risk of thunderstorms, high of 19. Tonight, showers and risk of thunderstorms, low of 13. Monday, showers continuing with a high of 18. And on Tuesday, sunny, high of 23.

0: Tim McGraw from 1997 with Everywhere on Sunday Morning Rewind. While the song was a big hit for Tim, it was also a legal headache for he and songwriters Mike Reed and Craig Wiseman, as a songwriter named James Martinez filed a $20 million lawsuit against them in 2007. Martinez claimed that Everywhere was lifted from a song of his on a cassette called Anytime, Anywhere, Amanda that Martinez says he provided to Reed and Wiseman. However, a summary judgment favored McGraw, Wiseman, and Reed in 2013 and then was upheld by an appellate court the next year. It's Mrs. Tim McGraw, Faith Hill, coming up in a bit, along with an Alabama classic right after this, as Sunday Morning Rewind continues.
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6: Showers today with a risk of thunderstorms, high of 19. Tonight, showers and risk of thunderstorms, low of 13. Monday, showers continuing with a high of 18. And on Tuesday, sunny, high of 23.

0: The double whammy hit, I Swear, on Sunday Morning Rewind. It was a hit twice over, of course. There is done by John Michael Montgomery, released in late 1993, and then covered by the pop group All for One the next spring. It was a huge hit for Montgomery, sitting atop the country charts for 4 weeks, but it was an even bigger international hit for All for One, becoming an 11-week number one on the U.S. pop charts. Montgomery and All for One then recorded a duet version of I Swear in 2015. We've got lots more great memories on the way in the next couple hours, including in our second hour of the show coming up with Garth Brooks, Kathy Mattea, George Strait, and Tracy Byrd. And up next is Tracy Lawrence when Sunday Morning Rewind continues.
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0: 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Bringing fresh food to the community is their top priority.

The moving song and video from Garth Brooks on his debut album in 1990. That's The Dance on Sunday Morning Rewind. And we started this hour of the show with Joe Diffie from 1993 with Prop Me Up Beside the Jukebox. And as we continue now with Beverly Mahood, here's Girl Out of the Ordinary on Sunday Morning Rewind.

0: Little Texas from 1994 with the title from their album Kick a Little on Sunday Morning Rewind. The roots of Little Texas began in the Lone Star State when a number of group members started playing together separately and then moved to Nashville in 1983 and performed at the Opryland Amusement Park as the Varsities doing a 1950s nostalgia act. Now, when two members of the Varsities left, the final pieces of the puzzle were put together and the six members of Little Texas started working on a country southern rock sound and started playing 300 gigs a year across the U.S., which caught the attention of their first record label, and they were signed in 1989. Coming up, it's the debut for Leanne Rimes, along with Patti Loveless, and in a moment, Tracy Byrd, doing the Watermelon Crawl, when Sunday Morning Rewind continues.
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8: Showers today with a risk of thunderstorms, high of 19. Tonight, showers and risk of thunderstorms, low of 13. Monday, showers continuing with a high of 18. And on Tuesday, sunny, high of 23.

0: Patti Loveless on Sunday Morning Rewind from 1991 with I'm That Kind of Girl. It's probably not surprising given Patti's upbringing in a coal miner's family in Kentucky, much like her distant cousins Loretta Lynn and Crystal Gayle, that Patti's music would reflect the neo-traditional side of country in the late 80s and early 90s. She fit right in with others who played in that style, including Dwight Yoakam, Vince Gill, and George Jones. And although she started off singing with the Wilburn Brothers, Patti did originally spend her younger years touring with a rock band before moving back to Nashville in the mid-80s to pursue the country music career that helped her win 2 CMA, 2 ACM, and 2 Grammy Awards. Coming up is some chicken-fried Zac Brown Band, and in a moment, Kathy Mattea with the story of the 455 Rocket. When Sunday Morning Rewind continues.
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5: Showers today with a risk of thunderstorms, high of 19. Tonight, showers and risk of thunderstorms, low of 13. Monday, showers continuing with a high of 18. And on Tuesday, sunny, high of 23.

0: Some early Brooks and Dunn from their debut album in 1991 with My Next Broken Heart on Sunday Morning Rewind. A huge beginning for them with so many hits from that album becoming all-time classics. But believe it or not, it's only now going to be released on vinyl to celebrate the 35th anniversary of the original release of Brand New Man. They're going to be offering versions on vinyl, which never happened the first time around because it was at the peak of the cassette and compact disc phase of music reproduction. Hard to believe, I know. And 35 years later, Brooks and Dunn are still going strong, headlining the third day of the Misty City Music Festival in Niagara Falls, Ontario, coming up on September 20th. We're about to slide into the final hour of the show in a bit with Randy Travis, Kenny Rogers and Dolly Parton, Mary Chapin Carpenter, and more all on the way. And up next, it's Billy Currington when Sunday Morning Rewind continues.
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0: Randy Travis from 1992 on Sunday Morning Rewind with If I Didn't Have You. As we mentioned on the show last week, Randy is actually going on the road with his original band and guest vocalist James Dupree, with Randy greeting guests along the way. Even that wouldn't have been thought possible in 2013 when Travis suffered a devastating stroke that he's been slowly recovering from since then. In fact, apparently doctors at one time recommended to Randy's wife, Mary, that they pull the plug because he was in such rough shape. But she says he gave her a sign by squeezing her hand and a tear rolled down his face. And that was all she needed to know, that he was, in her words, still fighting. Coming up, it's one of the most iconic duets in country music history with Kenny Rogers and Dolly Parton. And in a moment, Winona Judd sees the light when Sunday Morning Rewind continues.
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5: Showers today with a risk of thunderstorms, high of 19. Tonight, showers and risk of thunderstorms, low of 13. Monday, showers continuing with a high of 18. And on Tuesday, sunny, high of 23.

0: Ricochet on Sunday Morning Rewind from 1996 with Daddy's Money. Ricochet was formed in Tulsa, Oklahoma by brothers Jeff and Junior Bryant, who were in a local band called Lariat and invited singer Heath Wright to join them. Then, when the other members of Lariat left, the three of them decided to start up Ricochet and started off as a cover band, playing in Missouri and the southern U.S., and then were signed to their first record deal in 1995. The group's membership has changed a lot over the years, and Heath Wright remains the only original member of Ricochet still playing. Coming up, memories of that summer with Garth Brooks. And right after this, it's Reba McEntire and Vince Gill together when Sunday Morning Rewind continues.
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5: Showers today with a risk of thunderstorms, high of 19. Tonight, showers and risk of thunderstorms, low of 13. Monday, showers continuing with a high of 18. And on Tuesday, sunny, high of 23.

0: The 11th number one single for Garth Brooks from 1992, That Summer, on Sunday Morning Rewind. Of course, the subject of sexual awakening in a young man guided by an older woman can be a touchy one. And indeed, the producer of the record hated the song originally because the lyrics focused more on the physical than the emotional experience. So Garth and co-songwriter Pat Alger reworked it. Garth drew a little bit on personal experience because he had dated a girl in high school who was a bit older than he was. And current wife Trisha Yearwood sang some background vocals on That Summer, one of the first times that she'd worked with her future husband. And with that, we've got to move on with our memories, but we'll be back next Sunday morning at 9 with 3 more hours of country classics on Sunday Morning Rewind. I'm Rick Binger saying thanks for listening and have a great week ahead.
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2: 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I Want That Bag. 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
2: Good afternoon. It's 12 o'clock. I'm Spencer Byers. The Premier of British Columbia says the most recent trade demands from the United States were aimed at reducing Canada to being the 51st state. BC Premier David Eby said in a news conference yesterday that his government would support Canada's countermeasures in the wake of trade talks between the two countries breaking down. Eby said that the proposed terms of the U.S. deal revealed the true nature of what the White House really wants from Canada, reducing Canada to the economic equivalent to the 51st state. He added that his province would not be returning U.S.-made alcohol to liquor store shelves until it sees major changes to softwood lumber duties. U.S. President Donald Trump's new 50% tariffs affect a wide range of Canadian goods. Ontario Premier Doug Ford, meanwhile, told reporters that he's glad the Prime Minister listened to experts and avoided signing a bad deal. General Motors and Unifor have reached a tentative agreement on a new deal for approximately 4,600 auto workers. Canada's largest private sector union announced the agreement yesterday, saying it would cover workers at automotive plants in Oshawa, Ingersoll, St. Catharines, and Woodstock. According to Unifor, negotiations started on August 10th after discussions between the union and Ford had wrapped. A tentative agreement with GM still needs to be ratified by union members. Ahead of Alberta's fall referendum, the province's voting agency is working to ramp up hiring efforts. Elections Alberta says it's been reaching out for support in a bid to hire 60,000 people for the upcoming multi-ballot vote on October 19th. The agency says it is reaching out to electoral management bodies in other provinces in order to make voting day happen as efficiently as possible, according to reports. The referendum will be asking 10 separation, immigration, and constitution-related questions and will require swift and ongoing counting. In sports, the Toronto Blue Jays finished their series against the New York Yankees today at 1:35 p.m. Jays trade deadline acquisition Jose Soriano will be on the mound. To the WNBA, the Toronto Tempo hosts Las Vegas Aces tonight at 7. And in Formula One, Lando Norris just won the Dutch Grand Prix, claiming his second straight race win. He was joined on the podium by both Mercedes drivers Kimi Antonelli in second and George Russell in third. That's news and sports. The forecast coming up next.
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2: Showers today with a risk of thunderstorms, high of 19. Tonight, showers and risk of thunderstorms, low of 13. Monday, showers continuing with a high of 18. And on Tuesday, sunny, high of 23. And currently 18 degrees outside the studio. I'm Spencer Byers. 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

0: Today's Best Country, Country 104.9. That's Diamond Rio with Unbelievable. And that is your Spelling Bee Sunday songs. Featuring your artists for today, we had Diamond Rio, Carrie Underwood before that, and kicking us off, my absolute favorite, Shania Twain. And the letter we were highlighting this week, it was definitely with the song titles. It was the letter U for like you too. You and me.
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5: Showers with a risk of thunderstorms, the high of 19. Tonight, showers continuing with a risk of thunderstorms, low of 13. Monday, showers, high of 18. And on Tuesday, clearing, high of 22.

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0: Oh, yes. I know the warm weather is still here. Fall has not even arrived yet. But I gotta tell you, while it's still hot on the news feed here. So the Old Farmer's Almanac released its annual winter forecast for Canada, and it's warning that the upcoming chilly season will be full of snow, sleet, and surprises. I don't like the way they use that. So looking at us specifically, we might be sitting, according to them, sitting in one of the most active battlegrounds throughout the winter. Winter is, you know, they say inevitably around the corner, but we still have, like, you know, what, 17 weeks of summer and fall to get through first. So, you know, make sure to enjoy the warmer weather while it lasts. And hopefully this is your chance to, you know, get prepared for winter.
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5: Showers with a risk of thunderstorms, the high of 19. Tonight, showers continuing with a risk of thunderstorms, low of 13. Monday, showers, high of 18. And on Tuesday, clearing, high of 22.

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Today's Best Country, Country 104.9, Dallas Smith with Good Time Goes. Welcome to that 1 o'clock hour. You're hanging out here with Zach on this Sunday afternoon. Hope you're having a good one out there. Here's Kane Brown with One Mississippi. Full weather update coming up in 10 minutes.

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5: Showers with a risk of thunderstorms, the high of 19. Tonight, showers continuing with a risk of thunderstorms, low of 13. Monday, showers, high of 18. And on Tuesday, clearing, high of 22.

0: Hawaii's best country, Country 104.9. That's Jade Eagleson with Shaken in Them Boots. Now, this one is interesting. So the Wilder Institute's Calgary Zoo is investigating the circumstances around which a grizzly bear had managed to escape his enclosure last week. The staff noticed that Fitz, a one-year-old rescued grizzly bear cub, was out of his containment area during a routine early morning check before opening to the public. Now, the animal care health and welfare team quickly activated their emergency response procedures, and their search wasn't exactly too long because they actually found the bear still hanging around his enclosure. Now, he was tranquilized shortly afterward and is in good health. The zoo said that there was no risk to public safety as it took place before the zoo opened to the public. And they're still trying to figure out how in the world it happened. But you gotta know, bears are really smart.
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3: Showers with a risk of thunderstorms, the high of 19. Tonight, showers continuing with a risk of thunderstorms, low of 13. Monday, showers, high of 18. And on Tuesday, clearing, high of 22.

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Today's Best Country, Country 104.9. That's iValley with Fools. And welcome to that 2 o'clock hour. Full weather update is coming up in about 10 minutes here. Here's Chris Stapleton. Yeah, you should probably leave.

0: Tony Stevens with Whiskey in Colorado. Today's Best Country, Country 104.9. And coming up at 2:30 here, tell you all about one of the most out-of-the-blue finds for somebody out in Norway. 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
2: Showers with a risk of thunderstorms, the high of 19. Tonight, showers continuing with a risk of thunderstorms, low of 13. Monday, showers, high of 18. And on Tuesday, clearing, high of 22.

0: That's Jess Moskaluk with Knock Off, today's best country, Country 104.9. So a person has been fined for sounding a foghorn that woke up a sleeping polar bear out in Norway. They were aboard a vessel that had been sailing in a fjord in northern Svalbard. And the Arctic Island Group, it just sits about, you know, halfway, roughly halfway between, you know, mainland Norway and the North Pole. So he received a fine of 50,000 kroner. That is around $6,000 for us. So for those of you that don't know this, there is an actual environmental protection law in Svalbard that states that it is prohibited to unnecessarily disturb, chase, or lure polar bears. And obviously, they're a protected species. So yeah, if you're in and around that area, if you're traveling around there, be careful when you use the horn.
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0: 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That's the Chicks with Wide Open Spaces. 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
6: Showers with a risk of thunderstorms, the high of 19. Tonight, showers continuing with a risk of thunderstorms, low of 13. Monday, showers, high of 18. And on Tuesday, clearing, high of 22.

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Cameron Whitcomb, Kingdom of Fear, today's Best Country, Country 104.9. You're hanging out here with Zach on this Sunday afternoon. Hope you're having a good one out there. Here's Thomas Rhett, Die Happy Man.

0: That's iValley with I'm Leaving You. Today's Best Country, Country 104.9, coming up at 3:30. Seems like Belgium has found a new prince.
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5: Showers with a risk of thunderstorms, the high of 19. Tonight, showers continuing with a risk of thunderstorms, low of 13. Monday, showers, high of 18. And on Tuesday, clearing, high of 22.

0: Tim and the Glory Boys, Me Without You, today's best country, Country 104.9. This is pretty interesting in how this all happened, all right? But it seems like Belgium has found a new prince. They found this 26-year-old former car salesman, and he was recognized by the king's brother as his son. Yeah, seriously. The guy's name is Clement Van Denkerkove. I hope I pronounced that correctly. He actually joined the royal family back in February. It was all during a low-key town hall ceremony, which was disclosed just this week. Now, the ceremony was actually required for him to actually become a prince. Now, he's actually entitled to some royal inheritance, but he doesn't get the royal allowance. Now, the guy actually said that his anxiety over his name eased after he established a relationship with Prince Laurent. And wouldn't you know it, with him being a former car salesman, all of them in the family share a love of cars. How cool is that?
1: A safer Ontario means more police and prosecutors making sure my car doesn't get stolen.
2: It means building new jails to keep criminals behind bars.
3: And it means there's no need to worry when I play at the park.
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That's Brad Paisley with Mud on the Tires. And Luck Knows Music in the Fields, it's back in all of its glory next week on the Thursday all the way to the Saturday. And on Saturday, it's Co Witzel, L. King, Corblund, and Kelsey Kulik. 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
3: Showers with a risk of thunderstorms, the high of 19. Tonight, showers continuing with a risk of thunderstorms, low of 13. Monday, showers, high of 18. And on Tuesday, clearing, high of 22.

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Downs with Sunshine's Free, today's Best Country, Country 104.9. Hey, welcome to that 4 o'clock hour. You're hanging out here with Zach. Hope you're having a good one out there. Full weather updates coming up in 10 minutes. Here's Kenny Chesney with Get Along.

0: Today's Best Country, Country 104.9, Dallas Smith with Use Me coming up at 4:30 here. 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
6: Showers with a risk of thunderstorms, the high of 19. Tonight, showers continuing with a risk of thunderstorms, low of 13. Monday, showers, high of 18. And on Tuesday, clearing, high of 22.

0: Today's Best Country, Country 104.9. That's Daniel Arts with Somebody Like That. Real estate prices, they're pretty often difficult to wrap your head around. But get this one, all right? Hold on to your seat. $31.5 million, all right, for two empty plots of land that look like they've been abandoned since the early 2000s. That is something else altogether. But that is the current asking price for 971 and 975 Weston Road down in Toronto. And those two properties together just come under 1.5 acres. Now, they're being sold together under power of sale. And for anybody unfamiliar with that, that's when a mortgage lender sells a property after the borrower defaults in order to recover the outstanding debt. Now, I know this ain't an original idea, but I did have to do some research just in case, you know, there was somehow $31.5 million burning a hole in your pocket. Did you know that for that amount of money, you could buy a whole castle in Italy that is currently going for 13 million euros. It's got 37 bedrooms, 21 bathrooms. It's scattered a whole bunch of buildings. And those bunch of buildings have over 68,000 square feet combined, including the castle that overlooks the Orsia River. And fully enclosed, by the way. And the best part is, after you purchase that castle, you'll still have $11 million left over.
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4: Showers with a risk of thunderstorms, the high of 19. Tonight, showers continuing with a risk of thunderstorms, low of 13. Monday, showers, high of 18. And on Tuesday, clearing, high of 22.

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James Barker Band with After Dark, today's Best Country, Country 104.9. We got your top 30 countdown coming up in the next hour at 6. Here's Thompson Square. Are you going to kiss me or not?

0: Today's Best Country, Country 104.9. Tyler Jo Miller doing what she does. And coming up at 5:30, the insane eats at the CNE this year.
1: 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I want that bag. 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
2: Showers with a risk of thunderstorms, the high of 19. Tonight, showers continuing with a risk of thunderstorms, low of 13. Monday, showers, high of 18. And on Tuesday, clearing, high of 22.

0: Dallas Smith with Tip and Point, today's Best Country, Country 104.9. So you might have been waiting for this to finally come. The list of crazy eats for the C&E this year. I picked out some that really, really caught my eye. They were either pretty weird or pretty cool. Now, coming from Pizza Pizza, the S'more Deep Fried Pizza, quite literally a deep fried cheese pizza slice topped with marshmallow whip and graham crumbs. Kind of a lot going on there. How about this one? A sweet corn wasabi lemonade. Exactly how it's named. And allegedly, super refreshing with a subtle kick of wasabi. Gotta say, I gotta try that one. Now, this one, you're going to want to hold on to your seat for. The Kraft Dinner Smoothie by Booster Juice. It is a combination of mango pineapple smoothies with the Kraft Dinner cheese flavor blended in with frozen yogurt. I don't know, but something that I do know is that it takes the cake for the more questionable combos out there.
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That's Dina Carter with Strawberry Wine. I'm Zach. That's it for me. Hope you have a fantastic rest of the day. I am out of here. But hey, don't go away, though. We've got your Top 30 Countdown coming up next. Today's Best Country, Country 104.9. That's Dina Carter with Strawberry Wine. I'm Zach. That's it for me. Hope you have a fantastic rest of the day. I am out of here.

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3: Showers with a risk of thunderstorms, the high of 19. Tonight, showers continuing with a risk of thunderstorms, low of 13. Monday, showers, high of 18. And on Tuesday, clearing, high of 22.

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3: Welcome back, my friends, to the show that never ends. It's the Top 30 Countdown. Hey, it's Rod West. Good to have you along. 30 of the biggest songs in radio. You pick them. We play them in order. Yeah. So you better stick around because we'll be in conversation with folks like Luke Combs. Who else we got here? Oh, Ella Langley, Shaboozy, Dallas Smith. Nashville Notes, our pick kit and throwback tracks. It's going to be a busy show. Before we start, let's recap who had the number one song last week. Well, it's his seventh number one hit from his latest album. It's Morgan Wallen.

0: We got beer. That's the gnome from Brayden King at Weyburn, Saskatchewan. He remembers growing up playing nothing but Nickelback songs in a school band he played. Yes, you might remember him. He was a golden ticket winner, season 21 on American Idol. Big boy, too. Brayden King. Also heard from Josh Stump there, song number 29 with Johnny Walker. Is that red or black? I don't know. And we kicked off the countdown with a new track for Luke Combs, Rethink Some Things. All right, we're off to a good start. We'll continue after the break with one of the biggest duets in country music.
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0: Thanks for tuning in to the Country Top 30. I'm Rod West. Dan and Shay just released their sixth studio album. It's called Young. And one of the big tracks released off it is the new one. It's called Say So. It's song number 27 this week.

0: Today's best country jelly roll with his hands up. Put him up. Yeah, song number 22. John Party with the number 23 songs, Boots Off. He just announced that he decided to have a joint decision in divorce after 5 years from his wife, Summer, but continue to be committed to co-parenting their two kids as well. That's tough times for John Party. All right, quick break. We'll check your forecast and a fresh pick coming up next.
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5: 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Tommy found himself as a natural on stage. 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He then moved on to hip-hop. Now, with his country debut, Tommy Belmont with Ghost.

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1: That's Rod West. 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BC native Cameron Whitcomb, 23-year-old. You might have remembered him. He won on season 20 of American Idol. His new track, King of Fear, is song number 21 this week on the countdown.

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2: It's the Top 30 Countdown. You and I count them down. I'm Rod West. Russell Dickerson, if you think about it, he doesn't really make breakup songs. You know, like fun songs. Breakup songs, maybe not so much.
3: I guess maybe just me doing them. Because, like, my last breakup was, like, in college. And it just feels weird to, like, harp on.
4: Dude.
3: It's like, wow, man, yeah, I'm still tore up over it. If I'm really writing honest music, like, I'm not still tore up about my college girlfriend.
2: No, that's not the way it works. He likes the party songs. Here's the new ones called Worth Your Wild. Song number 19 from Russell Dickerson.

0: It's Top 30 Countdown. There's song number 17 from Riley Green, paying homage to Toby Keith. A clever spin on that slurred speech. I ain't as think as you drunk I am. Yeah. And yes, that was Toby Keith sampled in that song. Riley Green with song number 17. Also heard from High Valley there too. Fools, that be me. We'll take a quick break. Come back to the countdown with the Pride from Port Perry.
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0: Today's Best Country, song number 16 from Sally Burroughs, Put It On Me. I'm Rod West. You good? You sure? Okay. All right. Thanks for being there. Countdown continues. We're halfway through the countdown. Shaboozy. He's got the number 15 hit and offering a little advice for folks in the business.
1: You know, believing in yourself and working like as hard as you possibly can, honestly, and just knowing that there's, you know, God gave you, there's a reason you're here, you know, you have a purpose, and every day just moving like that, you know, moving like you got a purpose, and there's great things ahead for you, so it's kind of what it is.
0: So be yourself and be proud of yourself. Shaboozy advice. He's got the number 15 hit this week with Cowgirl.

0: American Ting, the sing-a-song International Harvester. The staff and crew are freaking out because he's doing that. No wires, just him. He says, I'm just a country boy doing country boy things. All right. And Miranda Lambert's Mutt Nation Foundation, teaming up with Tractor Supply and donating, look at this, $250,000 to animal shelters all over the country. He says each shelter will get at least $5,000. Total surprise. And that's Miranda Lambert. And that's National Notes Part 2. All right, a new pairing of Lainey Wilson and a legendary guitarist coming up.
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0: That's the 12th biggest hit on the top 30 this weekend from Lainey Wilson, featuring guitarist John Mayer on that one. Very nice. Phone, keys, wallet. And my glasses. Add my glasses to that list. I'm always losing my glasses. I'm Rod West. 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
0: This week, we check in with Tucker Wetmore. It was a day before he went into the studios, and he had to write one more song. And he came up with this one in 24 hours. It's our Pick Hit of the Week, and who told you that?

0: Bewiff and Tacker Whitmore, who told you that? Even though the lyrics sound deeply personal, defending his romantic side, you know, a little breakfast in bed, he did not totally write it. It was co-written. He helped out, he says. And it's our pick hit of the week from Tacker Whitmore. Quick pause for the cause and some free sunshine for you next.
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2: Today's Best Country, the Top 30 Countdown. I'm Rod West. Thanks for tuning in as we roll through the countdown. And a song about Bailey Zimmerman buying his first pickup truck. And guess what it was? Yep, it was a Chevy Silverado.

0: It's the number five hit this week from Ella Langley and Morgan Wallen. I Can't Love You Anymore. And she's so proud of the work she's done on this album.
1: Yeah. Definitely took this record to do that. I mean, this job is just so much trial and error, you know, and figuring it out, flying by the seat of your pants. but I co-produced this record with Ben West, and Miranda Lambert executive produced it. But going in there as a woman producer, you know, especially as the artist, you know, you kind of worry about, like, people, are they going to listen to me, you know? And, yeah. Man, everyone just did. They believed in it. They believed in this record, and they have. And it hasn't even come out yet.
2: Yeah.
1: So I can't wait for people to hear it.
0: Well, it's out now. Yes. And the new single is number five. I'm Rod West. It is the top 30 countdown. Can you hang on just a bit? You got the number four single, A Gal Talking About Boston.
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5: There's a reason the regulars keep coming back to Casting's Public House.
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5: Oh, yeah, I guess there's a few reasons. Come to Casting's in Wingham and taste the classics like you've never had before. Every Thursday is wing night. Every Friday is fish and chips. And for entertainment, the first Thursday of every month is open mic night with Scott Payne. And the third Thursday is trivia night with Ty's Traveling Trivia. There's always a reason to come back to Casting's Public House. Follow on socials for entertainment updates. Casting's Public House, downtown Wingham.
7: Number four.